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I take one look at you, you're taking me out.

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Listen to the mariachi play at midnight. Are you with me? Are you with me?

Was it 2 to 3 to 4? When it's last call and they kick us out the door. It's getting kinda late, but the ladies want some more. Oh my, good Lord. Tell them

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3: 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After takeoff, we'll pump up the sound system, 'cause we're going to...

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0: Only sound you will hear is the beating of my heart. 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I'm bombastic, really fantastic. 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